0: 106.1 FM.
1: One thing don't see, can't understand. One make them a talk about me ambition. So one make who them a talk about me

0: buena.
1: One thing, don't see, can't understand. One make them a talk about me ambition. So I make who them a talk.